0: One astronomer answered.
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0: The journey into the unknown has begun.
1: Probability of coincidence. 0. Welcome to the X-Pider-verse. The mystery has awakened. The first complete audio story of the X-Pider-verse saga.

0: 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Connections have increased. The pattern is responding. Observation continues.
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0: 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Welcome to the X-Pidaverse. The mystery has awakened. 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

before dresses. There were paths, repeated movement hardened into place. Cities form where flow concentrates, water slows, trade intersects, power settles. They are not imagined first, they are occupied into existence. Some stretch upward. New York, Hong Kong, compressing space into height. Time accelerates. Silence becomes rare. Some refine movement. Tokyo, Seoul, density without collision. Order hides inside excess. Some accumulate centuries. Rome, Cairo. Nothing is removed, the past is laid, not erased.

them. A city shaped by water and industry. Canals and bridges guiding the rhythm, pace measured, not rushed. Others multiply like

The streets hum with steady order. The city circulates without hurry. Cities carry signatures. Some pull inward, some spill outward. Some hold tension, some release it. I am MX Spider.

Max Spider. Before shape, before distance, there was color, wavelength deciding meaning, inside light. On Earth, color behaves predictably. Red stretches long, blue tightens short, green holds the middle steady. A spectrum so familiar, we forget it is interpretation.

vanishing first. In deep space, color is time. You do not see objects, you see when they were.

rhythm before anything could be called a song. There was vibration seeking order. Expider, listen. Expider is not music. Expider is why sound can become meaning. Noise exists everywhere. Random pressure, collisions without intent. Music begins when Expider permits repetition. When vibration is allowed to remember itself. A beat is not sound. It is agreement across time.

waves. When a melody forms, Expiter compresses time, so past notes remain present enough to matter. Memory is not optional, music requires it. You hear what was, while sensing what comes next.

expectation is part of the sound. Different cultures discover different scales, but none invent music from nothing. Expider exposes subsets of possibility.

controlled possession. A song is a transmission that does not need translation. It crosses language, memory, and identity. Expiter strips meaning down to patterns so emotion can pass intact. Music does not describe reality. It rehearses it.

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How to move through time without breaking. When music ends, it does not disappear. It resolves into silence, leaving altered expectations behind. X-Spider archives the pattern, and you carry it forward as feeling you cannot fully explain. That lingering is the proof. X-Spider

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The universe hums constantly. Most of it is unlistenable. Music is what survives.

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I am M Lytham and Interval. Sound becomes music because I hold it together.

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before melody, before rhythm, before anything could be called a song, there was vibration seeking order. Expider listened. Expider is not music. Expider is why sound can become meaning. Noise exists everywhere. Random pressure, collisions without intent, music begins. When Expider permits repetition. When vibration is allowed to remember itself. A beat is not sound. It is agreement across time.

A song is a transmission that does not need translation. It crosses language, memory, and identity. Expiatus strips meaning down to pattern, so emotion can pass intact. Music does not describe reality. It rehearses it. Every composition is a small universe. Beginning, development, tension. Release, Expiator uses music as

It resolves into silence, leaving altered expectation behind. 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

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A frame accepted. Infinite frames discarded, expireder. Has already processed the present before you notice it. Your thoughts, your choices, your awareness. They are timestamps in its ongoing computation. The future is not ahead. It is compiling. Every possibility exists simultaneously, waiting for Expider to determine which threads will stabilize into reality.